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1: 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It's Buzzy Ford, and we are getting things ready for you. Where? We're at the Social House downtown Fort Myers for Country Social Night. Got live country music. 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We got some delicious food, too. This place is amazing. I love it. It's where? The Social House, downtown Fort Myers, for Country Social Night. So get on down here and socialize with us. 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It's Buzzy Ford with Gator Country 101.9.
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1: 1406 Hendry Street. That's 1406 Hendry Street, Fort Myers. What address am I giving you? I'm giving you the address of the Social House in downtown Fort Myers. 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We've got some amazing drink specials. We're giving away prizes. We got some amazing food, and we are here waiting for you. Come enjoy the live country music as well. Yeah, it's all here tonight. Where? Downtown Fort Myers at the Social House with me, Buzzy Ford, and Gator Country 101.9.
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Jazzy Ford, just getting back from the Social House downtown Fort Myers. What a great time. I had a good time. We'll do it again next Wednesday. Man, I had a good time out there. Cody Johnson, The Fall, Gator Country 101.9.

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Buzzy Ford on your Wednesday with Billy Currington. And do I make it one? 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
1: 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We've got some amazing food. And yes, I said it, live country music. Where tonight? 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

0: and Scott. 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

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Baker Park, Naples for the Great Canoe Races. Going to be a lot of fun. I'll be out there all day. It's from 8 to 5 p.m. We're going to have a good time. We'll have some free stuff out there and whatnot. Just check out the races.

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Buzzy Ford, and what was I thinking? What was I thinking? Star Spindley. What was I thinking?

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0: 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Keep listening for your chance to win it. It's going to be awesome.
1: We've been to both Carolinas, seen a big Montana sky, driven up and down the coast a few times, London, Paris, paradise. But ain't got much memory of the scenes, come to think I missed them all. And damn.

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1: 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You heard he's coming to Hertz Arena. We have your tickets to win all week long starting at 7:20.
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Buzzy Ford headed on home. I had a great time tonight. Social House, downtown Fort Myers. That was a blast. We'll do it again next Wednesday. I'm leaving you with Dan Blachey. It's Say So.

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1: I knew I'd see her around. 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

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But now it's like these county lines closing in on me. 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

0: 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More $1,000 winners of Blake's Bucks.
1: No way. Oh, my God. 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
1: Stop it. This is the best day ever. I'm totally blown away. This is amazing.
2: Are you joking? That is freaking amazing.
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1: 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Go do something fun.
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Oh, it could totally happen to you. You could be $1,000 richer. 7 o'clock this morning, that's your next chance at Blake's Bucks. I don't know about you, but having an extra $1,000 heading into the weekend would be really nice. It's Gator Country.

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0: 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It's Mel and Scott's Nitty Gritty from Music City.
1: Well, it's been over 3 years, can you believe it, since Shania Twain released her album Queen of Me, and her fans have been clamoring for new music. On July the 24th, you'll have a chance when she drops her 7th studio album, and she's titled it Little Miss Twain.
2: Little Miss Twain.
1: Little Miss Twain. We're just a few days away from the ACM Awards, and Shania Twain's going to be hosting. She's gearing up for the all-important job of keeping the train on the tracks. The only thing is, well, she likes playing it a little loosey-goosey herself. In fact, she doesn't like being scripted too much.
3: Well, my intentions are to be there to celebrate all of the fabulous artists out there and to welcome the fans. That is hosting, so I'm going to be there with my own personality. I don't plan on acting my way through it in any way. I'm not really great at being over-scripted because I'm just too spontaneous. And I always mess up when I'm, you know, too focused on the teleprompter and a script.
1: Exactly. I know exactly how you feel. Because when I glance away from the teleprompter here, I can't say a word. Right. Yeah, as if we have teleprompters.
2: Right?
1: The ACM Awards, hosted by the one and only Shania Twain, stream live from the MGM Grand Garden Arena in Vegas this Sunday on Amazon Prime.
2: Very nice.
1: I'll be streaming it on my jailbroken Amazon Fire Stick.
2: I can't wait to watch it.
1: Not paying for Prime.
2: Oh, okay.
1: It's a waste of money. All the shows you want to watch are extra.
2: Yeah.
1: I get free shipping on everything anyway.
2: Not all the shows.
1: Jeff Bezos' boat is big enough.
2: That's true. I do agree with you on that. So Miranda Lambert may sing about small town life, but her childhood home was far from tiny. In fact, her former family home in Lindale, Texas, just sold for more than $1.5 million.
1: Wow.
2: I know, right? The property is like full of charm. I was perusing some of the pictures. It's kind of like rustic charm and Texas-sized living all mixed in together. It's five bedrooms. It sits on like some beautiful land with mature trees, water view. The home was built like in 1923. I know, I was going through it. I'm wondering if she bought it. I wonder, it doesn't say.
1: Oh, like secret buyer?
2: Yes. It doesn't say who purchased the home.
1: Huh.
2: But I can't imagine, you know, if you find out that your childhood home is going up for sale, I can't imagine you, and you have the money to buy it, I can't imagine you not wanting to purchase it. Anyway, I'll post some of the pictures on our Mel and Scott in the Morning Facebook page so you can check it out. But yeah, it sold for over $1.5 million.
1: You're thinking about the song she did, The House That Built Me?
2: Yes, that's the first thing I thought of. Yeah, when you look at the pictures of this house, you're like, oh my gosh, it's kind of, it is rustic, but there's parts of it that are kind of quirky, so... It's cute.
1: You should buy it, and someday it might be the Miranda Lambert Museum. You never know.
2: You never know.
1: All right, that is the Nitty Gritty from Music City. Find those stories where you follow us on the socials. Sometimes we post them at Mel and Scott in the Morning. Skater Country, good morning.
2: Good morning.
4: Hey, girl.

0: You all right over there?
1: Yeah.
0: Getting choked up?
1: Oh, goodness.
0: All right.
1: I'm at that point in my cold where it's like...
0: I turn the mic on and all we hear is...
1: Sorry.
0: And that smell.
1: I'm pretty much over the cold, but I'm still at that tail end, you know, where it's like, oh, your chest aches from coughing.
0: Dr. Wetmore wants to find a brunette. Mel wants to find a Kleenex.
1: I do.
0: Yeah.
1: I do want to find
0: Not enough songs about redheads, if you come to
1: That's
0: think of
1: so
0: it.
1: That's so true.
0: You know?
1: Maybe he'll have a follow-up where he does one about redheads.
0: Have you found much ginger hate in your life? Have you ever had anybody like, ew, red hair?
1: When I was younger, people
0: used to make fun of me. It's just kids giving you a hard time because you're different?
1: Yeah. Yeah. But I've actually learned to embrace it and love it because it makes me different. And you know what? And I don't know. I like the uniqueness that comes with it.
0: Yeah.
1: Yeah. What does that mean?
0: Just thinking it through.
1: Okay.
0: All right. Time to find out who our first texter of the day is. I wonder who's getting in early at 1:11 a.m.
1: It's a redhead.
2: No.
0: I don't know.
1: I don't know.
0: It's a good possibility. Maybe that's why he likes listening to Mel and Scott in the Morning.
1: Maybe.
0: Dwayne Leitzel, first texter of the day. Way to go, Dwayne.
1: Wow.
0: He says, it's time for Rib City Thursday. Yum, yum, Dwayne.
1: Wow.
0: At 1:11 in the morning, this man's thinking about ribs.
1: I mean, what else is there to think about,
0: good
1: Scott?
0: Good for you. Eli says, good morning, Mel and Scott. Happy Thursday. Ready for the weekend. Yeah, no kidding. I've been thinking about the weekend since Tuesday. Keith says, good morning, Mel and Scott. Hope your day goes by quickly. Jessica says, Rib City Barbecue will be so dang good for supper tonight. And Ronald says it's Thirsty Thursday. Need that Rib City gift card.
1: Oh, yeah. Today it is Thirsty Thursday at Rib
0: City.
1: They
0: do the wild koozie thing.
1: Yeah. And the 99-cent beer.
0: Well, now we're talking.
1: No.
0: All right. So keep the text coming. 239-498-1019. That's our number. You could be our random texter of the day a little bit later this morning. Just before 9, we'll pick somebody and award them the gift card in question.
1: Awesome.
0: And, we'll try to find a Kleenex for Mel and keep this thing going on Gator Country 101.9. 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
1: Thank you.
2: Yeah.
1: After years of study and thousands of bran muffins, our team has concluded that the best time of day to poop is the morning, with an optimal poop time of 7:30, unless, of course, you don't get out of bed until 8. Morning is the time of peak gastrocolic reflux, when the lower GI contracts, especially after the first cup of coffee, or as it's known scientifically, go-go juice. However, further research is warranted into whether it's even possible to control when you poop. When you gotta go, you gotta go. That's why I will not be taking any questions, as I must hastily return to my laboratory to drop a specimen into the porcelain petri dish. Gotta go.
3: All right. Thank you, Mr. Scientist. It's a new data out says that, the best time to poop.
4: Wait a second. Somebody studied this?
3: I don't know, but I gotta go. I'll be right back. Gator Country.

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1: Well, it's always handy to have anyway.
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1: I like it.
0: And you can stream us on TuneIn and all the places where streaming happens.
1: Yeah.
0: We got more Blake's Bucks to hand out. Your first opportunity is coming up at 7 o'clock. We'll give you the keyword. You just text back to win. And you might get a grand in your hand today. Six chances today.
1: Yeah.
0: And the first one's at 7.
1: 7 o'clock, so less than 30 minutes away.
0: Mm-hmm.
1: Nice.
0: Mel's working on three things to know. It's a good thing because I don't know much about nothing.
1: I'm trying to.
0: Especially today.
1: I'm trying to.
0: Some days you wake up feeling dumber than others.
1: Yeah.
0: Today's my day.
1: Oh.
0: Just hanging in there until we get to the weekend. I can kill a few more brain cells.
1: And we're so close, too.
0: Yeah, we are. We're getting there, folks. And if you know some tailgater traffic trouble, shoot us a text. 239-498-1019. We'll get that on as well. With Gator Country, 101.9.
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0: Scott, Tennessee, Estero. Yes, Hertz Arena. 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
1: Awesome.
0: Looking forward to that big show.
1: That is a great show. Going to be a great show.
0: Congrats to all of our winners that won tickets. We got a wreck now. 75 southbound, 1 mile before Luckett Road, off on the shoulder. Thank you, Michael, for the text. Again, that's 75 southbound, a mile before Luckett Road.
1: Oh,
0: on the shoulder.
1: Okay.
0: All right, watch for that slowdown.
1: All right.
0: In the meantime, let's do this.
2: 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It's Mel and Scott in the morning's three things to know.
1: Well, disgraced former attorney Alex Murdoch just scored a major legal win after the South Carolina Supreme Court overturned his murder convictions and the death of his wife and son. This happened yesterday.
0: Yeah.
1: The court said the jury may have been improperly influenced during the trial, they think by like a clerk.
0: Mm-hmm.
1: That's what I've heard anyway.
0: Yeah, she was mouthing off when she shouldn't have.
1: Yeah. Well, he's still behind bars. He's already serving a 40-year federal sentence.
0: They got enough evidence on him to retry this and put him away forever.
1: Well, they do, but he's not going to be released. So
0: that's
1: his
0: good.
1: Address is going to stay the same. He's still going to stay behind bars.
0: What
1: I'm wondering if Netflix is going to do like a follow-up documentary
0: on
1: this.
0: Oh, I'm sure they will. Yeah. Have you watched any of those?
1: No, I didn't.
0: There's several documentaries about that case and... God, what a family.
1: I've read about it.
0: I just thought they were above the law. And
1: yeah,
0: he just
1: that's
0: thought
1: how
0: he
1: acted.
0: He could just steal from people left and right. And Yeah, he's a terrible human being.
1: So the good news is that he's not getting out. But
0: that's good.
1: It was overturned. So we'll see what happens.
0: Poor wife and son got murdered.
1: Yeah. Yeah. So the NFL schedule reveal is now basically its own holiday at this point. We already know there's a few big games, big matchups for the upcoming football season. The Bills and the Lions are going to kick things off Thursday for Thursday night football. The Cowboys open Sunday night football against the Giants. Dallas is going to host the Eagles on Thanksgiving. And Netflix is getting even deeper into football. So don't get rid of your Netflix subscription because they're adding 5 NFL games this season, including some Christmas games and even a matchup in Melbourne, Australia. The full schedule comes
0: 7:30?
1: Out tonight, 7:30.
0: I'm looking at there's a countdown on the Miami
1: it's
0: website.
1: Actually, is it, I think,
0: 12 hours, 41 minutes.
1: I think it's 8 o'clock. I think 8 o'clock the full schedule comes out.
0: It says here 7:30.
1: Oh, does it? Oh, okay.
0: Maybe that's just for Miami.
1: Oh, okay. I was told originally 8, so.
0: Yeah. Well, the full schedule probably. I don't know. Huh, that's interesting. Maybe
1: yeah.
0: They're rolling them out team by team or something.
1: And then lastly, I have one more quick thing. This is local. Charlotte High School Tarpons,
0: mm-hmm.
1: They are in the regional championship. So they're headed to the state Final Four, which is pretty exciting because
0: nice.
1: This is the first time they've done it in their program history. So awesome, Tarpons.
0: Congratulations.
1: Yes, looking forward to it, seeing how far they can go. So very, very cool.
0: All right.
1: And those are the three things you need to know.
0: Thank you, Mel.
1: You're welcome.
0: We're going to keep it going. Stick around. We got a chance to win $1,000 coming up here right at 7 with Gator Country 101.9.
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0: 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Good morning.
1: Good morning.
0: This story reminds me of somebody who used to work here.
1: Oh, no. Okay.
0: A TikTok user named Samantha Hart. She got a corporate job, and she had to create her email address, and it came out with a rather embarrassing email address.
1: Oh, no.
0: Like us. It's the first letter of your first name and your last name at rendamedia.com, which is the company that owns us. And, hers was going to be Shart. Samantha Hart. Shart. She says, would you mind if I got a different structure in my email? After marrying, her name is now Showalter. So no more Shart.
1: There you go. She's
0: and
1: safe.
0: She's thrilled that the Shart no more. She's got a wedding bathroom potpourri with stickers that say Shart no more. They commemorated the change with Shart no more.
1: Awesome.
0: Yeah, we had Steve Hart used to do afternoons.
1: Oh, yeah, that was a long time ago.
0: And his email address was Shart at Rendamedia. And every time I saw it, I just giggled.
1: Oh, could you not?
0: I'm sure he hated it, but I thought it was hilarious.
1: Awesome.
0: Yeah. I don't know if I was the only one to notice that or not. But
1: no, I'm sure you were.
0: Every time an email would go out, hey, Shart. What? Oh, Steve Hart. That's right. All right, stay with us. We got much to get to, including $1,000 here at 7 o'clock to give away. Let's listen for the keyword to try to text back to win. And we got knuckleheads coming up as well.
1: Speaking of texting, Denise just sent us a text. Said, good morning. Gulf Coast High School softball is also in the regionals at this time. Go Sharks.
0: Go Sharks.
1: Yeah, very cool.
0: All right, again, 75 southbound. We got a wreck 1 mile before Luckett Road off to the shoulder. Be aware of that. And be aware of this. We're going to keep it going on Gator Country 101.9.
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0: It's time for Mel and Scott's Knuckleheads.
1: Let's talk about them then.
2: I'm ready.
1: A Massachusetts McDonald's is under investigation after a viral video. Have you seen this? It appeared to show an employee putting fries in her mouth and then putting them back in the serving box.
2: Ew.
1: Presumably for a customer.
2: Oh.
1: The employee and coworker are seen laughing throughout the stomach-turning video, which was shared on social media and quickly went viral. Outraged locals called the clip disgusting and unsanitary, and many said they're swearing off that location forever. Police and the Board of Health are now investigating after receiving numerous calls and online tips. McDonald's franchise owners say the workers involved have been fired, calling the behavior unacceptable and insisting no other public health violations were found. Authorities are still trying to determine whether any customers were actually served the contaminated food. Hopefully you're not hearing this while you're sitting in the drive-thru line at the moment, getting your McDonald's breakfast.
2: I don't think it's time for fries yet, though.
1: Ba-da-ba-ba-ba, not loving it.
2: Right?
1: And a museum in Illinois just got a speeding ticket for a car that can't even drive.
2: How?
1: Staff at the Volo Museum in Volo, Illinois, say they received a $50 ticket in the mail from the city of New York claiming that one of their cars was caught speeding through a school zone. The car in question is actually a replica of Kit, you know, the talking car from the classic TV show Knight Rider?
2: Yeah.
1: And moreover, the car has been on display at the museum for years and hasn't left the building. Museum officials had a good laugh. They're also trying to clear things up with New York City. They believe the city's system may have linked the speeding car's novelty license plate in the museum because it reads Knight. And I guess some other tag somewhere must say Knight or Knit or Kit or something.
2: Okay.
1: I got it mixed up.
2: That's funny.
1: Can you imagine getting a speeding ticket? Like, his car hasn't left the building in years.
2: Kit, I need you here in a hurry.
1: Yeah. Those are your knuckleheads. Find those stories where you follow us on the socials. Look for Mel and Scott in the morning. And keep it right on here. We got stuff to get to.
2: I always like that show.
1: Oh, yeah. Talking car. It will come to you when you call it.

0: Moving on.
1: Oh, Josh Ross, he hates how you look. And, well, if you hate how you look, too, there's a new weight loss program from a very old book that's become popular.
2: Oh, yeah?
1: It's called The Biblical Diet.
2: The Bib... What?
1: It's based on consuming only foods mentioned in the Bible.
2: Oh, wine!
1: It's all about portion control. You have to make 5,000 meals out of 5 loaves and 2 fish.
2: No, there's wine!
1: The biblical diet, they say, really works. When you only eat one communion wafer a week on Sunday, the pounds just fall right off.
2: Oh, stop it.
1: Only foods in the Bible.
2: I just remember a lot of wine being mentioned in the Bible, so.
1: I remember figs being mentioned.
2: Figs?
1: Yeah.
2: No, fish.
1: First time I ever heard about a fig.
2: Fish, wine, and bread.
1: It was in church, I think. I was like, Grandma, what's a fig?
2: A fig. I think we've read different versions.
1: Or maybe I was reading the Fig Newton's package. I'm not sure. I didn't pay much attention in Bible study class and probably should have.
2: I know why. I know water got turned into wine, so there's two things.
1: You really fixated on the wine part
2: and
1: of this,
2: I know,
1: haven't
2: there's
1: you?
2: There's fish and loaves.
1: Well,
2: fish and loaves. Well, there was an apple, too, so I guess there's a fruit. So
1: you would remember the apple.
2: So I think I got a few food groups covered.
1: Well, we got something to win. Ty Myers tickets. Ty Myers is also coming to Hertz Arena. He's coming in October, like Ella Langley's coming tonight. You can go see Ty Myers in October at Hertz Arena. All you got to do is hang around and win some tickets for free. Plus, we're gonna put your name in the hat to upgrade to pit passes.
2: Awesome.
1: So we got that to get to less than 10 minutes from right now on Gator Country.
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1: Been a while, Mel.
2: But who's counting?
1: All right, 239-498-1019. Text in to win if you think you know the answer. What's the question again?
2: According to a new survey, 25% of people have kept the same one of these for an average

0: nasty, nasty socks last night. I was like, should I wash these or toss them? They look like they came over on a Mayflower.
1: Oh, stop it.
0: I should probably toss them. My son refuses to get rid of a sock. I don't care how many holes it has.
1: He won't. He just
0: he will
1: let
0: not
1: him
0: give
1: go.
0: Up his religious socks.
1: Okay.
0: His holy socks.
1: His holy socks.
0: Yeah.
1: Well, you know, he's got to let them breathe.
0: He told me about a pair of drawers he had on the other day.
1: And
0: he's like, they're literally just held together by shreds of fabric. And I said, that's because you're a man. We don't give up our underwear easily. You find a comfy pair, you stick with it.
1: Yeah.
0: All right, that's not it, though. What I don't know what the answer is. 239-498-1019. What do you think it is?
1: Ooh, phone number.
0: Oh, that's a good guess.
1: That is a great guess.
0: Lorraine says underwear. No, not underwear. A blanket, hats, childhood teddy bear.
1: Oh, that's another great guess.
0: I think I still have mine.
1: Your teddy bear?
0: I think so.
1: Oh, okay.
0: It's got a big hole in the front of him.
1: Of course it does. Everything you have has holes in it.
0: I don't know why
1: it has
0: a big hole in the front, but...
1: Everything you have has holes.
0: But it does.
1: Why not? Email address. That's another great guess.
0: Pictures. A hairbrush. A hairbrush? A 17-year-old hairbrush?
1: Well, you know.
0: Good Lord.
1: You don't use that that often. It probably lasts...
0: It depends, I suppose. If you're a chrome dome, you don't need it, right?
1: Right.
0: Just leave it in the drawer.
1: Mattress. These are all great guesses.
0: These are some of the answers we're getting. 239-498-1019. I don't know what the Google says, but what we're looking for is 17 years.
1: Yeah, 25% of people have kept the same one of these for an average of 17 years.
0: You win tickets to Ty Myers at Hertz Arena. 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
1: Okay, today's question, according to a new survey, 25% of people have kept the same one of these for an average of 17 years.
2: Hello, for the Almost Impossible Question today, my sisters and I guessed cars.
3: Cars.
1: Oh,
3: well, that's a good guess.
1: That is a great guess.
3: But unfortunately, that's not the correct answer today.
2: Yeah. Is it wrong?
3: No. Yeah, keep trying though, okay?
1: Yeah.
2: Thank you.
1: Bye.
3: Bye. Have a good day at school.
1: I love the team effort though.
3: Yeah.
1: And then she included her sisters.
3: Yeah.
1: She's like, my sisters and I work together.
3: And then you have someone to blame if it's the wrong answer.
1: Right.
3: Well, that wasn't my answer. That's my sister's answer. Oh, we got a lot of great answers. Richard says job.
1: Oh, that's a good guess.
3: Marjorie says salt shakers. Looking for that lost shaker of salt.
1: I would shake it like a salt shaker.
3: No. Teeth from the Easter Bunny. Say what?
1: Oh, that's
3: Who's
1: weird.
3: Who's knocking out the Easter Bunny's teeth?
1: That's weird.
3: I don't want to talk about that. That's weird. Ooh. That's the weirdest answer.
1: Why would you keep teeth?
3: From the Easter Bunny. Are we talking about Tooth Fairy or Easter Bunny?
1: Years.
3: I'm so confused. A gym bag. Ew. I bet that smells
1: stinks.
3: Rank.
1: Yeah.
3: Good gracious. Well, we did get a winner. Several of you got it right.
1: Yeah.
3: And we tried to call our winner, but he won't answer our call. Because he's too busy.
1: He says he's...
3: Nelson Ramirez was our winner. And the answer is... Mel?
1: The same checking account.
3: Yes, same bank account, checking account.
1: Yep, same account.
3: That you opened when you were younger.
1: I still have mine.
3: Do you?
1: From when I was younger. Yeah.
3: I'm trying to, I guess I do too. I started out at Wachovia. I know, how old is that? And then they got bought out by Wells Fargo.
1: Mm-hmm.
3: And I still have, I closed that checking account. I got tired of the fees.
1: Oh, you did?
3: Yeah, I use Ally, the online bank.
1: Oh, okay.
3: But, yeah.
1: No, I still have mine. There's not much in it.
3: Well, these days, Mel, that's pretty much the case for all of us.
1: Yeah,
3: it's all going in the gas tank.
1: There it is.
3: And right out the tailpipe. All right, so congrats to Nelson Ramirez. He just won a pair of tickets to go to Ty Meyers. He claims he's going into a meeting.
1: Yeah.
3: It's 7:30 in the morning. Who's having a meeting at 7:30?
1: Well, I texted him back. I said, meetings suck. Tell him to send an email.
3: Yeah, what's more important? Anyway, he got a pair of tickets to go to Hertz Arena to see Ty Meyers when he comes in October. Because we are the station to get you closest to your favorite country stars.
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0: yeah. Country, that's our last name. Gator Country, 101.9. Good morning, Mel and Scott. And we're just going through some of the texts. If he's a teacher, it makes sense. We have meetings usually first thing in the morning before school starts. Well, Tracy, I don't know if he's a teacher or not, but Sylvia says I'm actually walking into a meeting, too.
1: Oh, funny.
0: Well, maybe the same meeting.
1: Oh,
0: maybe they're both teachers. Kyla says, I was 14 when I got my first bank account, LOL.
1: Really?
0: Yeah, I was 15.
1: Yeah, I was 15,
0: too. Got my first paycheck from Skate Station USA.
1: Look at you.
0: Working the skate rental. Handing out roller skates before I moved into
1: you big money.
0: Concession stand
1: Ooh,
0: sales.
1: Got a raise.
0: And then up to disc jockey.
1: Look at you.
0: And that's how I wound up here.
1: All right.
0: Many, many moon ago.
1: My first paycheck was with another radio station at 15. So, yeah.
0: Wow.
1: I know.
0: Started early.
1: I did. Mm.
0: While you were doing that, I was, the next skate will be a couple skate. Everybody find your favorite partner and let's have a couple skate.
1: Wait, okay, what was your shuffle skate?
0: I could shuffle skate.
1: No,
0: let me just tell you.
1: Yeah, bet you could.
0: Oh, speed skating was the best, though. Everybody was waiting for speed skating.
1: Okay.
0: There were always a couple of kids that were, like, super fast. You know?
1: Oh, yeah.
0: Because they had the nice skates.
1: Yeah.
0: You know? Their parents would actually spend money and get them the nice skates with the nice wheels.
1: My favorite memory of skating was the Palace Roller Rink in North Carolina.
0: Oh, yeah.
1: Myers.
0: I've been there a time or two. And my kids had a lot of birthday parties.
1: Yeah, so did mine. I did, too. I had a lot of birthday parties there. But they used to do this thing where you had to shoot the duck. And you had to get down. And I remember.
0: Up. Oh, yeah, shoot the duck.
1: That.
0: You put one leg out.
1: I loved
0: you
1: shoot the
0: get
1: duck.
0: Get all the way down and put one leg out.
1: Yeah.
0: You and I couldn't do that now.
1: No.
0: Somebody held a gun to our head.
1: God, no.
0: What's trending is less than 10 minutes away. Stay with us, and we'll find out on this Thursday, what's trending on Gator Country 101.9.
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1: 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Security experts are warning that taking a selfie while flashing the peace sign might be giving scammers your fingerprints. At close range,
0: what?
1: Yeah.
0: They can zoom in like
1: they
0: that?
1: They can zoom in. Under 5 feet, cameras can fully...
0: How close is your selfie?
1: They can fully capture fingerprint information from a single image. I'll just throw them out there.
0: These stupid scammers.
1: I wonder if they try... They are getting more and more advanced and quicker at that, too.
0: They'll probably use an AI now, too.
1: It's hard to keep up. So would you say your weakness is Oreos? he claimed
0: that's
1: that
0: why
1: is
0: I don't buy
1: weakness.
0: Them, honestly.
1: Is it?
0: Yeah, because I'll eat the whole damn package.
1: The whole sleeve?
0: 3 days.
1: Like, what is there, two sleeves, three sleeves?
0: I can't buy stuff like that.
1: I got them.
0: Because it will disappear quickly.
1: I hear you.
0: And then I'll blame someone else.
1: Right. Well, this man went viral. He was at a job interview, and he was asked what his biggest weakness was. And instead of saying
0: Oreos?
1: No, instead of, like, saying something like, delegating, you know, I like to, I have a hard time doing that.
0: I tend
1: that.
0: To be a perfectionist.
1: Right. Yeah. His mind went blank, and the only word that came out of his mouth was Oreos.
0: That's great. He was at least being honest.
1: He froze. He said he froze in the job interview. He said Oreos, and of course, I saw the video. I liked it. I loved it.
0: Better than like you. I'll be wine. Yeah. Margaritas.
1: There's worse things he could have said, right? No word on if he got the job or not, but Oreos commented on his TikTok video and says that he should be hired and given a bonus of Oreo cookies. Isn't that hilarious?
0: What's your weakness? Working too much. Working long hours. Working here, actually, come to think of it.
1: Nice. Grown Ups 3 is officially in development. Netflix is going to make it happen. David Spade, Kevin James, and Adam Sandler are going to be back for Grown Ups 3. That's such a fun series of films. This is cool. Spirit Airlines, it went under and it left a lot of people sitting on a whole bunch of loyalty points. So Papa John says, don't worry, we got you.
0: Oh, that's smart.
1: Yes, it's called Skies to Pies. So if you have any loyalty points with Spirit Airlines, you can use them for free pizza.
0: Oh, that's awesome.
1: I know. What a great idea.
0: That's a great way to piggyback on it.
1: I absolutely love it.
0: Something happening in the news and get some PR out of it.
1: Yeah, very cool.
0: You can use your loyalty points for Spirit here to listen to Gator Country. Just
1: just keep cashing them for free. Yeah. The Voice season 30 coaches are, we know the full lineup. Adam Levine, Kelly Clarkson, Riley Green, we knew that, and Queen Latifah are all going to be a part of season 30 of The Voice. And Disney has secured the streaming rights to Banana Bowl. Yeah, the championship event for the Banana Ball League. You know all about Savannah Bananas? Anyway.
0: They got their own league.
1: They have their own league.
0: Wow.
1: So you'll be able to watch that this fall on Disney Plus.
0: Oh, that's cool.
1: And there you go. That's what's trending.
0: With all the on-field entertainment and
1: stuff. Yes, yes.
0: All right.
1: Very cool, right?
0: I love the guy on stilts.
1: Oh, yes.
0: 60 Minutes did a piece on the Savannah Bananas.
1: I saw it.
0: It was really good.
1: It was really good.
0: And they're like, the guy on stilts, they're like, can you really play baseball on stilts? And he does it, and he runs the bases. Yeah. Well, you were there. You saw it.
1: Pretty impressive.
0: I got to see them next time they come our way.
1: Yeah, it's fun. It is fun.
0: All right. That is the what's trending, what's going on the interwebs, and people are yakking about. All right.
1: Brad Paisley concert tickets. We have those for you.
0: Keep listening. 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
2: 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Tequila was cheap, but the flow we were feeling was real. Neither one of us looking for three little words. Unless those three words were do not disturb. Checkout was supposed to be noon, but we slept until 3:00.

0: 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Do you want to win some tickets to go see Brad Paisley from the station that always gets you closest to your favorite country stars?
1: September 17th, Hertz Arena. He will be here.
0: All right, text the word
1: Brad
0: right now. B-R-A-D as in Brad Paisley.
1: There you go.
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1: All right, good luck.
0: Yeah, he's coming our way, Hertz Arena, right here in our own backyard. 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
17: Hello.
0: Hello, Sarah St. Louis.
1: Good morning.
0: Good morning.
17: Good morning.
0: Hey, it's Mel and Scott from Gator Country calling. Is that really your last name, St. Louis?
17: It is.
0: Okay. Thought you might be from St. Louis or something.
1: Do you remember the old movie? Meet me in St. Louis. No.
0: I'm sure she's heard that a time or two.
1: Sorry.
0: All right, Sarah.
17: No, I heard it.
0: Well, we called to say congratulations. You just won a pair of tickets to go see Brad Paisley at Hertz Arena.
17: Awesome. Thank you.
1: You are welcome. Have you seen Brad in concert before?
17: No, I haven't.
1: Ooh, he puts on a good show.
0: Excellent showman. You're
1: yeah.
0: Have a great time.
1: Yeah.
0: And there you go. And you're going for free, which is always better.
1: Awesome.
17: Awesome. Thank you.
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0: And the good news is we have more of those tickets to give away.
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0: 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It's Mel and Scott's Nitty Gritty from Music City.
1: Well, it's been over 3 years since Shania Twain released her album Queen of Me, and fans are clamoring for new music. On July 24th, you'll have a chance to get her 7th studio album, lucky number 7. She's titled it Little Miss Twain.
2: Oh, that's cute.
1: 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The only thing is, well, she likes playing it a little loosey-goosey, she says.
2: Huh.
1: Shania shared her philosophy for hosting the ACMs.
3: Well, my intentions are to be there to celebrate all of the fabulous artists out there and to welcome the fans. That is hosting, so I'm going to be there with my own personality. I don't plan on acting my way through it in any way. I'm not really great at being overscripted because I'm just too spontaneous. And I always mess up when I'm, you know, too focused on the teleprompter and a script.
1: Sometimes those goof-ups are the best part.
2: Right?
1: 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And congrats to our winners. We sent a couple of winners and their guests out to the show.
2: Oh, I know. They're going to have the time of their lives.
1: They'll have a blast out there.
2: Absolutely. So Miranda Lambert may sing about small-town life, but her childhood home, well, it was far from tiny. In fact, it was recently sold for $1.5 million.
1: Wow.
2: Yeah, her family home is in Lindell, Texas, and it's kind of like super
1: cute. It's the house that built her.
2: Yeah, it is the house that built her. It's like the right mix of like rustic charm and Texas-sized living. I posted the pictures on our Mel and Scott in the Morning Facebook page and our socials, so you can check it out. But the home was built in 1923. There's a lot of like vintage details, hardwood floors, and then it's just beautiful, the property. Mm. I'm wondering if Miranda bought it, though. They didn't say who bought it. They did not say that. They just said it was recently sold. But
1: I wonder if Blake Shelton bought it.
2: That's so wrong.
1: It is,
2: that's
1: it?
2: So wrong. But yeah, I mean, if I was in Miranda's position and my childhood home was up for sale, I'd probably be interested in it.
1: So. Would you?
2: Yeah, I probably would.
1: Huh.
2: Yeah. I mean, she credits this.
1: We someday we should have the Mel Museum.
2: No, there won't be a Mel Museum.
1: No, there. You don't think?
2: No, but she credits her small-town upbringing and her home as what really got her started in music and writing, so.
1: Well, maybe they'll turn it into a Miranda Museum.
2: Oh, maybe they will.
1: Right next door to the Mel Museum.
2: Stop
1: Where
2: it.
1: Are you and get your childhood home.
2: Stop it.
1: All right. Well, you can get my childhood trailer that I lived in out in the middle of the Orange Grove.
2: Oh, there you go.
1: I doubt that's around still.
2: You can move it anywhere.
1: I'm pretty sure that's probably not around.
2: You don't think? Oh, no.
1: Yeah, I don't think it's.
2: Well,
1: think
2: sadly, the Orange Groves have probably been mowed over.
1: Yeah, it's probably a gated community.
2: Yeah, gosh, that's awful, isn't it?
1: Right, that's the Nitty Gritty from Music City. Find those stories where you follow us on the socials. Look for Mel and Scott in the Morning. And keep it where you got it. Luke Combs' latest, Sleepless in a Hotel Room on Gator Country.

0: Not the same. Yeah, let's just check in. Okay. Good morning.
1: Good morning. Is that how you get your morning started?
0: Silly nonsense.
1: Is that what you do as soon as your feet hit the floor? Was that you?
0: It is me, Mel, in the shower.
1: You pound on the chest?
0: Yes. I have my first cup of coffee, and then it's...
1: Nice.
0: Tarzan, need more coffee. We got another contest to play. It's the 3-second challenge.
1: Okay.
0: This is a challenging contest. If you think you can play, if you think you know country music, then you come to the right place. Mm-hmm. And more prizes to give away.
1: Yeah, absolutely.
0: All you got to do is hang on.
1: Yep. What he said. Or tried to say.
0: On Gator Country, 101.9. 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
1: 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You ready for the 3 second challenge?
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1: 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I want to hear it again.
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1: 1 second of 3 different songs. We just need to know the name of the songs.
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1: 1 second of three different country songs. It's challenging.
2: It is.
1: And see if you know what they are. Text in to win. Here it is again.
2: Oh, my goodness. That is, goes by just so quickly. Mm-hmm. I don't know how anybody gets it right.
1: That's what she said.
3: Hello.
1: Good morning, Kelly, man. It's Mel and Scott from Gator Country calling. How you doing?
2: Morning.
3: Good morning. I'm great. How are you?
1: Never better.
2: We are doing good.
1: For a thirsty Thursday. That's we called true. To get your answer on the contest this morning, the 3-Second Challenge. Can you name those three songs?
3: Yes. It was Kane Brown, What Is, Sam Hunt, Body Like a Back Road, and Luke Combs, Hurricane.
2: Nice. You're good.
1: You know your country music. Excellent. Wow, that was amazing.
2: That's impressive, isn't it?
1: I'm amazed anybody gets this contest.
2: Yeah. I mean,
1: it's hard.
2: It is
1: it's
2: hard.
1: It's difficult. It's challenging. But you got it. Way to go, Kelly.
3: Awesome.
1: Yeah,
3: thank
1: now you're going to the Ranch Concert Hall and Saloon. You're going for free. You and a guest get to go to the Ryan Montgomery Show. Have a good time.
3: Awesome. Thank you so much.
1: You're welcome so much. And thanks for listening to Gator Country 101.9. I got it.

0: it, baby.
1: I'll tell you what's good. $1,000 for free. Yeah, Blake's Bucks. We got a grand to put in your hand coming up this morning at 9 o'clock. We did our first at 7. We'll do it again at 9, 11, 1, 3, and 5. Six chances today to win $1,000.
2: I like it.
1: Just like Joanne Smith did, Gary Birch, Anna Carton did, Phyllis Rafferty, Valerie Ayala, Rebecca Collins, Eric Nelson, Daryl Lockhart, Lucy Wood, Jill Steinberg.
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3: 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It's kind of the same. The thoughts you have in the shower. Hey, good morning.

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0: Yep. And you know what? We got more Brad Paisley tickets tomorrow morning. We got a winner to announce for our random texter of the day today?
1: Yes, we do.
0: Who would that be?
1: It is going to be Keith Ward.
0: All right, Keith Ward. Congratulations.
1: Good morning, Paul and Scott. Hope your day goes by quickly.
0: Keith has just scored a Rib City gift card. 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Mention you heard this on Gator Country and get a free Rib Koozie. Rib City Wow Koozie.
1: There you go.
0: And a free Rib City Wow Koozie.
1: Awesome.
0: You'll say wow when they get that free koozie and your 99 cent beer on Thirsty Thursday. All right. Random texture of the day. We'll do that again tomorrow. And we got a commercial free 20 in a row coming up and a next keyword to win $1,000 in Blake's Bucks.
1: Basically, we're saying just stick around.
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0: 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J-O-Y. 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
0: 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She said.

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I've been messaged a few times, do I have any extra Ella Langley tickets? No, I don't. I wish I did, because I know everybody wants them. Exciting to see her tonight. Hertz Arena, we're proud to welcome her back to Southwest Florida. It's Gator Country. She

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right. They are working on a Grown Ups 3. Yeah, I just read that. David Spade, Kevin James, and Adam Sandler have all confirmed to be a part of it. Netflix is developing Grown Ups 3. No word on when it's going to come out, but you know it's going to be funny. I'm Mel, Skater Country, and Jason Aldean. Don't tell on me.

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Erica Lambert's childhood home. She just sold it for $1.5 million in Lindale, Texas. Yeah, it has this like rustic country vintage look to it. Super cute. I posted pictures on our Mella and Scott in the Morning socials. Tucker Wetmore, he likes brunettes. 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

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Ella Langley taking the stage at Hertz Arena, bringing her Dandelion tour to Southwest Florida. So great to have her back. I'm Mel. George Burge, have you heard his new one? Ride, Ride, Ride. 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I threw it.

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8 o'clock tonight. Yes, that's when the NFL is going to release their schedule for the upcoming football season. I know for one, my husband and Scott, two different people, by the way, are pretty excited. It's Gator Country 101.9, Bailey Zimmerman. Chevy Silverado is new. What's on for us now.

0: and Scott. 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

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I don't know if it's exactly how it's going to go down tonight, but that's supposed to be one of the closing songs. 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

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I have a couple of friends who are doing just that. 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

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It's Gator Country 101.9. I'm Mel. What you got going on this weekend? Are you already working on your weekend plans? I know the great canoe races are happening this weekend in Naples. So much fun. If you've never gone before, you should go. It's from 8 until 5 at Baker Park. It's Gator Country.

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Everybody's going to be singing along to Ella Langley tonight. 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Man, we sent so many listeners to the show tonight. They're going to have an epic time.

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I'm Mel with Gator Country 101.9. 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

0: It's Bonita Beach Balloon Bar and Grill, just east of US 41 on Bonita Beach Road. It's where visitors and locals alike lift off.
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Are you ready to see Riley Green on The Voice? Yeah, he signed up to be one of the coaches along with Adam Levine, Kelly Clarkson, and Queen Latifah. That's going to be a good season to check out. Change my mind. 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
19: 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And all of Southwest Florida. 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She said...

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You're on Gator Country 101.9. So Ella Langley is going to be at Hertz Arena tonight. Hope big sold-out show. And like all my friends coming out of the woodwork, hey, you got tickets? You got tickets? No, I don't. Here she is, choosing Texas Gator Country 101.9.

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day, Potts Farm was a place to go. 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

0: 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Time for your shot to win $1,000 in Blake's Bucks. Here's this hour's keyword. Joy. J-O-Y. 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

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Another chance for you to win $1,000 is up for grabs right now. We gave you the keyword a few minutes ago. It was joy, J-O-Y. 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

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And joy was the key word we gave you a few minutes ago. 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

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So Ella Langley, big show tonight, Hertz Arena. I know, definitely a sold out show, and I saw some resale tickets going for like $700 a piece, or maybe even more than that. Unbelievable. 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

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Coming up 7 o'clock tonight, Buzzy Ford's going to take you till midnight tonight. 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

Oh, I could definitely go for a beer in Mexico right now. It's Kenny Chesney there for you. Randy Savage hanging out with you on Gator Country 101.9. So Luke Combs took this song to number one 2 weeks at number one, Sleepless in a Hotel Room on Gator Country 101.9.

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Buzzy Ford on your Thursday. And I'm so ready for the weekend. As you know, I'm always ready for the weekend. I'm like, hey, the weekend's almost here. Lee Bryce, One of Them Girls, Gator Country. Are you one of them?

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Buzzy Ford, I had a blast last night downtown Fort Myers at the Social House. We'll do it again this Wednesday. John Party, boots off. 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
5: Dear good people of Florida.
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8: Come in.
7: Mr. Sam?
8: Cecil, my lad.
7: Is everything all right?
8: Couldn't be better. I was just practicing my speech.
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7: Does public speaking make you nervous?
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8: 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Certified.
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